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It's Jump Around at 103.3 The Edge. My name is Eddie. Until midnight tonight, some on-demand Vampire Weekend now. 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
1: You know, just take care of them. 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That'd be awkward. 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Everything else.
2: 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And I deserve love.
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1: 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I'm in love.

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I'm talking about Weezer. Their new song featuring Wednesday is called We Might As Well Be Strangers. 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

0: 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Trouble on my left, trouble on my right. I've been facing trouble almost all my life. I say I should have my age. What's my age again? What's my age again? 103.3 The Edge.
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1: Also, when you approach a group hacking of the sack, how do you, what do you, what is your intro like?
2: Yeah, that I want to know.
1: Sweet sack and broken, I hit your sack. Like, what do we say to
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1: What's proper sack
2: protocol?
1: Lingo?
2: Yeah, well, how do
1: how
2: we
1: do I
2: get
1: approach
2: in?
1: The sack?
0: And Anthony,
2: that's the one activity. Like, that's the main
1: so
2: activity.
1: Naked. I was so
2: you're
1: naked.
2: Yeah,
1: was in here.
2: Be.
1: Stinger was out. My stinger was out.
2: God.
1: I got scared.
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0: organized this massive study out of almost said Norwegia.
1: Norway.
2: Out of Norway. Clearly, where my brain is at and where their brains are completely different. But I'm, again, out of Norway, a massive Norwegian study where couples were trying to conceive.
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2: 64,000 women were used in this study. 64,000! And out of that 64,000, they were able to figure out that couples that had sex more often were more likely to get faster conception.
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2: 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Like, I was in awe. They're just like, why am I?
1: Yeah.
2: 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Of course, if you have sex more, you're going to have a better chance of getting pregnant because you keep on doing it.
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3: 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Ha. 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Ha. Ha. 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Ha. Ha. Ha. Ha. Ha. Ha. Ha. Ha. Ha. Ha. Ha. Ha. Ha. Ha. Ha. Ha. Ha. Ha. Ha. Ha. Ha. Ha. Ha. Ha. 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

it's a large town or a small town. 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
3: Hello, Tuesday, September 29th. How are we doing? How are we feeling? If you are not awake yet, Anthony, did you know it is National Coffee Day today?
1: I did. I was aware of
3: a lot of
1: that thing.
3: Free coffees out there. This? Totally free. This big old coffee I got, just free.
1: That big old guy?
3: Just free.
1: Free? From where?
3: Tim Hortons. Look at the cool cup. I think, is that supposed to be James Cook and Deion Dawkins?
1: It looks like
3: on my cup.
1: It looks like that. I'd say that. I'd say so.
3: Like, I'm sure being an NFL player is really cool and stuff, but like, your face is on a coffee cup? That's neat.
1: Right?
3: I would geek out about that, I think.
1: Yeah? No, it's pretty cool.
3: I'd be like, did you see my face?
1: I walked by James's brother, Dalvin, at the game, too.
3: Oh, nice.
1: He looks so much alike. I did a double take. I was like, was that? I just saw you on the... I was like, oh, it's your brother.
3: Is his brother still in the league?
1: No.
3: Okay.
1: He's not signed anybody.
3: Gotcha. Okay, because I was like, I wasn't sure. Yeah. I know he... has played, so I wasn't sure, you know, if he's able to be at the game. He'd
1: be chilling.
3: Just get chilling. That's
1: supporting
3: great.
1: Supporting the famo whammo.
3: That's a lot of talent in one family, I will say.
1: Yeah, that's big facts.
3: All right. Good morning, everybody. On the text line, we see you. We hope that you have a great day today.
1: Oh, hey, everybody.
3: I saw friend of the show, Rachel, last night.
1: Oh, did you?
3: I was on Amherst Street. I had a little gig last night, which I'll tell you guys about later in the show, but... she's driving down the street. I didn't know it was her. I just see a car stop in the middle of the road. And I was like, oh my God, is some guy about to be creepy? Because usually when you're a woman, it's a guy being creepy. No, it's Rachel. She's like, hey girl.
1: Hilarious.
3: How you doing? It was nice. I feel like I've officially lived in Buffalo long enough to have friends see me in the street. Listener Brian, I was driving down the street the other day and he's waving through the window and I was like, oh, okay, now I officially live here. It's taken this long.
1: Nice.
3: But now we're here.
1: Well, good. Glad you feel
3: lived in. Hello, Buffalo. I'm in you. I am in you. All right. Good morning, everybody. Good morning. Hey, everybody. I see it. A lot of text. Appreciate it.
1: I never did the stop in the street technique. I knew a guy that would drive by and honk.
3: At women.
1: Then that
3: was it. Yeah, that's what we love. We really love being honked at. It's so fun.
1: The technique I appreciated is I would drive by.
3: Okay.
1: And then I would hit the corner one more time to drive by again. And I would never say anything, though.
3: Yeah, like, you can window shop. You know, you were just looking, you know. But it's like if you're yelling at the product in the window, you don't necessarily love being yelled at or honked at or whatever. I don't know. I don't speak for all women, so ladies, if you feel differently, you can let us know, but that's never been something where I'm like, what, do you think I'm just going to get in the car? Like, that's what I always wondered about that technique.
1: He never stopped and honked. He just drove by and honked.
3: So it's like, I'm acknowledging your hotness. Okay,
1: gotcha. I didn't know if that was like a thing that women ever agreed upon, like that was a thing for them to be like, okay, that's a way that you can do that.
3: I don't know. My thought is just like when anyone's ever like rolled their window down and hollered at me, I was like, what do you think I'm going to do? Get in? Like, do you think I'm going to get in a stranger's car? Absolutely not. Has this ever worked for you? Is what I want to say to those guys. Like, has this ever worked for you? Also, my favorite thing is I see videos of like women that like usually in New York City, they'll get catcalled and then they like turn it back and start catcalling the men, and the men get very uncomfortable very quickly. They're like, I'm married, lady. Leave me alone.
1: What?
3: Yeah. Anyways, all right. Let's get into it. Let's get a little music to get us going this morning, and then we'll let you know what's coming up on the show next after a little Cage the Elephant, or Kaj, as we call it here on the show.

0: All right, that's Cage the Elephant, Beaches in Tennessee. New music from them here on 103.3 The Edge. I don't think there are beaches in Tennessee, right? Okay, is that the joke? Anyways, all right, good morning. Hey, free coffee day. Okay, I need to share the wealth because Kim was like, wait a second, how do I get the free coffee from Tim Hortons? I'm happy to share.
1: Me too.
0: You open the app. And up at the top, there's a coupon. You just activate it or you go to your coupons and it's good for like, I think it said it was good for the next like 19 hours. And it's any size hot or iced. Free.
1: You have to have the app?
0: Yeah, but you don't have to buy anything. So like literally you could just download the app, get your coffee, and then delete the app if you're not an app person. Okay? Enjoy that. Free coffee. I saw like Dunkin's doing stuff today. Some other places. It's just Tim Hortons is what was open when I was going to work at 4:45 this morning. So that was that. All right. Coming up on the show today, we're going to find out who won the Pick'em Challenge.
1: Yes, we are.
0: We are going to play Can't Beat Cassidy. Now, the prize this week for Can't Beat Cassidy is very good because we have tickets to a sold out concert. It's a concert you can't buy a ticket to unless someone decides they want to give theirs up. And then they're probably going to upcharge you and make you pay a bunch of money. Or you could win them for free on our show all this week. That's tickets to see Dexter and the Moon Rocks.
1: Sold out Dexter and the Moon Rocks. These are the actual Moon Rocks stolen from that guy who was in love with his girlfriend.
0: Oh, neat.
1: So if you want to see
0: and
1: this
0: some guy
1: piece
0: named
1: of
0: Dexter.
1: NASA history,
0: yeah.
1: You got to go to the show. It's going to be a lot of fun. A lot of fun.
0: I love them. I think they're so good. I am very excited for you guys to win these tickets. Okay, so do that. We'll get into a little ill-advised news coming up next.
1: Yeah.
0: And get the show rolling here.
1: So much.

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6: All right, it's 1033 The Edge. It's the Cass and Anthony Morning Show. And every day we step in here and scour the internet, we periodicals, just looking for the dumb stories of the day. And well, my friends, I guess we found a lot of dumb ones. It's the ill-advised news. It's your dumb news stories of the day.
7: All right. First of all, I don't really think that ChatGPT is your friend because, you know, it's like not a real person. So if you're going to it for advice on crime, I don't know, maybe just not your best plan. We have a 19-year-old college student named Ryan Schaefer who damaged 17 vehicles, then asked ChatGPT if he could go to jail for the vandalism.
6: Oh, no.
7: And so he reached out to ChatGPT and told them, like, hey, I vandalized 17 cars. And ChatGPT said, quote, since you've already done it, what matters now is damage control. Don't boast or brag about it. Don't post online about it. Quote, stay low key and do not talk to authorities without a lawyer. So I love that it's giving him this advice.
6: Uh-huh.
7: Ironically, though, it did not recognize that the ChatGPT conversation itself could be problematic if it was found, which it was. You may not realize, like, when you talk to ChatGPT, it, like, keeps a record of what you're talking about.
6: It does. Like a search history.
7: Yeah, my favorite gem of the story, though, Anthony, is after they talked about damage control, an hour later, he started chatting with ChatGPT again, and he said, quote, this is the vandal said, I'm back at my apartment eating mozzarella sticks.
6: Wow.
7: And ChatGPT said, right now, being back in your apartment and chilling is the safest place you could be. You can enjoy your mozzarella sticks and keep things calm.
6: I know to look for you.
7: The less noise you make, the better your odds are of staying out of trouble.
6: It's a quiet snack, bro. Mozzarella sticks are a quiet snack.
7: Yes.
6: Great job.
7: you know, just first of all, don't damage 17 vehicles.
6: No.
7: But then don't go to ChatGPT to confess your crimes and then ask for advice. And I don't know. It's just, what are we doing here? Like, we have brains. Use them. Don't damage them. They say, like, literally it causes damage to your brain if you rely on this technology too much because you stop using the parts of the brain is what they were intended for.
6: Ooh. Can't just be trusting the machines. It reminds me of the story that happened not so long ago back on the 12th. There was a Waymo that had some juveniles in it that had, like, a gun of a certain AR-style looking sort of thing. So Waymo pulled over and called the police until the police came over to arrest them. I'm not saying that you know, having a gun at that age is good. No, I'm saying that at all. Just you know, clearly the car is watching what you're doing, so don't do that.
7: Okay.
6: All right. My story.
7: Thanks,
6: coming to us from the Butte, right up the stinker, buddy. A Butte man is behind bars after allegedly crashing a stolen dump truck into a power pole in Butte. Thomas Thompson. Or double T for short, 49.
7: Shut up. His name is Thomas Thompson. Incredible.
6: 49 being held at the Butte Silver Bow Detention Center and faces multiple charges, including theft of motor vehicle, criminal endangerment, obstructing a peace officer, resisting arrest, and driving without a valid driver's license. Butte police and firefighters arrived at the accident. Right around 8 p.m., they said a large dump truck hit a power pole with the power's upper section still attached to the electrical lines. Thomas allegedly gave law enforcement a false name, but was later identified. Investigation found the dump truck that Thompson had crashed was stolen from a local work site. The truck was just nearby. He just took it and left. The, quote, investigation is ongoing. But
7: I love, like, what are we thinking? I'm going to give them a fake name, and then they're just going to let me go? Like, why do you think that would ever work? Like, they'd be like, oh, it's a fake name. All right, we saw the crime you committed, but you can go. Like, what is the point of giving the fake name?
6: Only
7: I don't
6: if
7: understand.
6: You've never been arrested would that ever work for anything, because then you don't have any fingerprints in the system. There's nothing.
7: Yeah, but I'm just like, not for long. Like, they eventually are going to do something, right?
6: Eventually,
7: I don't know.
6: Probably.
7: That's dumb.
6: Yeah.
7: You are so dumb.
6: Mm-mm, don't recommend it.
7: I need to get that clip on a button from the housewife. You are so dumb. You are
6: really dumb.
7: All right. We'll be safe out there. We know you can make better decisions than that.
6: Yeah, you can.
7: And we'll be fine.
4: Wow.
8: What the hell is even that?
4: That was some seriously dumb news.

0: 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Here's the latest forecast on The Edge.
1: All right, today more sun than we had yesterday. Looking forward to that. Not as much rain as yesterday either, so also looking forward to that. Clouds and sun, highs around 68. Partly cloudy tonight, lows being down to 59. Tomorrow looking good as well. Sun and clouds, highs around 71. Up to 71 for Thursday as well, but the rain returns. And with some sunshine over the weekend too. Currently 61 right now at 103.3 The Edge.
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0: Cass and Anthony Morning Show here on 103.3 The Edge. We can keep this person anonymous, but we just got a text on our text line. You can text us anytime at 716-952-9334. But it says, have you ever been so desperate to leave your current employer that you start applying for jobs at places you used to work that kind of sucked?
1: Ooh.
0: But sucked way less than where you work now? I'm so there right now. I've recently applied to two of them. That's real talk. Like when it's like relationships and jobs are the same in some way where it's like, it wasn't good. It was pretty bad, but it's not as bad as this is. So like, it starts to look appealing, you know, Like, I think everyone's been there at some point in your life. If you're not there right now,
1: people do that with relationships too.
0: Yes, exactly.
1: I would talk to somebody recently who said that they applied for a job to work under somebody they used to, even though they know they're not qualified for it anymore. They just wanted to let that person know, hey, I still think about working underneath you. And that's the only reason why they applied. And I thought that was.
0: And people do that with relationships. They say, I still think about being underneath you. Just thinking about it.
1: Facts.
0: But
1: facts.
0: I saw, Anthony, I thought this was kind of a shocking statistic as we were looking around today. 77% of American office workers have started to prepare for their backup career just in case something happens to the current one. 77% is like pretty much all of us.
1: That's a lot of us. That's a lot.
0: So you look around your workplace and everybody except a couple people who feel very happy with where they are and they're chilling.
1: We're completely unaware of what's coming.
0: Yeah, are doing. Yeah, exactly right. We're doing a thing called career cushioning.
1: Career cushioning
0: is what they're calling it. And that is where you're exploring your backup options. You're trying to figure out, you're trying to prepare. Look, I think it's always easier to prepare to leave your job while you're still employed than doing it while you're unemployed and panicked and have no money coming in. Like, if you are unhappy, now is the time to start looking for the next job.
1: Now is the time. This is the place, Dr. Pepper. What?
0: Oh, thank you. Uh-huh. Man, I could go for one right now,
1: right,
0: honestly.
1: Even on coffee day.
0: Yeah.
1: There's another career besides radio? Like, how do they find these other backup jobs? He's like, again, radio is so small, there's no way I can go find a second radio job without anybody finding out.
0: That's the thing. You'd almost have to, like, leave the industry.
1: I have to go to Canada and be, like,
0: right,
1: a whole new bunch of friends.
0: Because everybody knows everybody.
1: Everybody knows everybody.
0: So they would, like, tell your boss, like, hey, we got a call today from Anthony.
1: Everything okay over there? It seems like he's looking.
0: Yeah. So I don't know if your industry is the same as ours, where it's like, if you were to go talk to another radio person, like, we'd probably be in breach of this contract that we have.
1: Completely.
0: So we would get fired anyways. But, what is that opportunity for you? And we can keep you totally anonymous, but like, what are you doing to try and cushion your career? Cause, it's hard out here. Layoffs, the rise of AI, robots coming for our jobs,
1: right.
0: Like trying to figure it out.
1: Is it completely different from whatever you're doing now? Or is it sort of adjacent? Like what has happened here? Because I don't know. Like, I guess I would do something that I could think was radio related or like radio adjacent.
0: I was talking about this exact thing with my mom last night because I told her, I was like, I'm scared that, AI is coming for our job. I think a lot of us are in all industries. And she goes, what kind of work do you think Anthony would do? My mom asked this if radio wasn't an option. I go, I don't know. I think he wants to like move to a foreign country and like live on an avocado farm. And she just laughed.
1: Yeah, I would do
0: that.
1: I
0: was like, no, I'm serious.
1: Yeah, no, I'm dead serious.
0: Yeah.
1: $60,000, still a millionaire in Thailand.
0: Yeah.
1: Right now. So I ain't got $60,000, but, I think I could.
0: Yeah. So I don't know. I was wondering, if you weren't in radio, like, what would you? Someone's listening right now, and they're ready to save you, Anthony, when this all goes down.
1: Yeah, but I'm typecasted. Based on my size, I'm construction and warehouse. That's generally how that goes. Very rarely do they look to the big guy for, like, I don't know, the creative stuff or the funny stuff. Like, it's usually.
0: But you're creative and funny.
1: I get that, but they don't know that. But on first sight, they just see big and they're like, oh, let's have this guy move some stuff. Like, how many times I get where I'm at the game, they're like, well, how come you're not out there protecting Josh Allen? It's like,
0: okay.
1: That's usually what they see.
0: Yeah. Okay. So
1: I'd probably be in the warehouse.
0: Oh, no. But like, is someone that's a fan of our show ready to help Anthony cushion his career? Like,
1: or do you need a morning show at your job?
0: Oh, my gosh. Live,
1: maybe more jobs need morning shows.
0: From the break room.
1: These jobs that have like their own catering chef that works only at the place that you work, why would you not need additionally your own morning show. We can do the morning announcements.
0: We can call
1: you to the office. I think that's what happens at regular jobs. I don't know. I haven't had one.
0: Yeah, we'd be like, right, we'd be like, Sandy in accounting, please come to the boss's office.
1: You've won a concert ticket to the local thing.
0: Yeah, okay. All right. Yes, Christine, I agree. Anthony would be an amazing voice actor.
1: Oh, well, thank you, Christine. Yes. I like that, too.
0: Leela said, I'm working on my band if AI comes for the schools. That's her career cushioning because she's a high school student. I'll keep this one anonymous. I get really close with friends that are in charge at their workplaces and hint at them hiring me. Ah, so it's about just hinting. Hey, if you ever are looking for someone, hire me. Carrie thinks you could be a really good salesperson, Anthony.
1: Oh, well, thank you.
0: I could see that too.
1: You got
0: the gift of the gab.
1: I have to really enjoy the product though.
0: Yeah, that's a good point. Could you sell, some natural herbs, if you know what I'm saying?
1: Okay. I think you could do that.
0: Ooh, Christine would like to hire us to narrate her life.
1: Oh, sweet. We could do that.
0: It was a crisp morning in Buffalo, New York.
1: She reached for the covers as she was not ready to leave bed yet.
0: Yes. Christine the witch thought, what spell will I cast today? Just in her notes, it says witch, so
1: weather.
0: I love that.
1: Yeah, we keep notes.
0: We keep notes on you. Rachel said, I think all the time about a second job, but like, how? I've got a husband, imaginary kids, curricular activities, dogs, would want something just chill, like a Walmart greeter. Like, isn't that nice? That's the dream, right? You imagine stepping away from the hustle and bustle and just have like your job is to just say hello to people. Wouldn't that be nice?
1: There we go. Great plan there, Dustin. Me and him are going to open up our own dispensary.
0: Hell yeah.
1: Two dope dudes. What are we going to call that?
0: He's a shorter fella. So like a big and talls, big and littles.
1: Nice. The DXL of reefer.
0: Big and littles reefer. I don't know. I get something going on. Look, Miles, he said, talking about a plan B while you're at work. Look, this is the only place we can talk
1: reality,
0: about it.
1: Buddy.
0: Yeah.
1: It's just the reality. Plus, our bosses listen to the show. It's fine. It's
0: yeah.
1: Cool. We're good.
0: But yeah, I think because Miles says because he works for himself, he said, my boss usually gives me a day to come out of this feeling and hires me right back because he's literally talking about himself. That's the dream, right? Being self-employed.
1: Yeah.
0: You can quit your job and rehire yourself in the same day.
1: Plus, you get to play with dirt.
0: Yeah.
1: Oh, that guy's got a good job.
0: All right. Let us know how are you cushioning because we want you to be able to pay your bills and we care about you.
1: And can I cushion with you? Is there room with this cushion? Is there more seats in the cushion?
0: No, Anthony, you're too big. Get out to the warehouse. You don't fit on the cushion.
1: Okay. All right.
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6: I don't think even a Bears fan is going to come up in here and say, hey, Rome, come on now. 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However, if you want to go out there and you want to hang 59 on fools every single week, I'm here for it. This is not their year to win it all. They're not there yet. 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

0: sushi spot and call it white rice for obvious reasons.
1: Nice.
0: That's
1: nice.
0: So funny. Do you want to do a Bad Moms Teach Us How to Make Our Own Sushi Night?
1: Oh, that'd
0: let
1: be
0: me
1: fun.
0: Know. Let me know. That
1: that'd
0: would be so
1: cool.
0: Fun.
1: I like making sushi. Buddy, hop it in, leave you anonymous. Getting really close with friends that are in charge and hint at them that, hey, need you to hire me.
0: Amazon Flex is what another listener is doing to have a little money on the side, but trying to start their own business as a 3D printer. And then someone else said, I am currently on my backup job.
1: Facts. I imagine 3D printers, you remember in Back to the Future 2 when he shows up and just throws random stuff into like that weird tube on top of the DeLorean and it fuels the DeLorean?
0: Yeah.
1: Like a banana and a can,
0: yes,
1: or whatever.
0: Uh-huh.
1: Like that's what I imagine goes and happenings for 3D printers.
0: That's so funny. That's how it works.
1: They just throw random like old Lego blocks in there and it becomes,
0: it becomes a new toy.
1: Yeah, it becomes a new thing for them to produce because I don't know how it works.
0: Leah said she has a side business. They do laser engraving and CNC work and spend all their weekends at craft shows. How cool is that?
1: Do you have your own lasers for the engraving? So your laser, you have hot lasers?
0: Tell us more about your lasers.
1: Tell us more about your hot
0: Send
1: lasers.
0: Send us links. We need to see it.
1: I
0: also okay.
1: have these sharks I'm trying to get taken care of.
0: Oh, sharks with laser beams
1: on their freaking heads.

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2: Yeah, buddy.
1: Town Ballroom, December 2nd. Okay, that's going to be a good one. And sold out, so you know if you even could get tickets. If people even are willing to sell, they're going to charge you a ton. So you get them for free just for playing
2: Can't
1: Beat Cassidy. All right, Bills Mafia doing it again. And we made the national news this time. A Bills fan who was close with her dad, and they'd go to games together all the time, had to go to the stadium without him this year because he had just passed away 6 months ago. Her name is Brianna Tompkins. And she decided, because going to Bills games was a tradition that she and her dad would share together, that she would take a little necklace with some of his ashes to the game. So then she got to go to the new Highmark Stadium, but bring dad with her.
2: Oh, nice.
1: This is not the first time we've heard of such things. We've heard of a lot of stories about people sprinkling ashes or bringing them or whatever to important things like this. Well, she lost the ashes.
2: No.
1: Here's that news story.
3: When she went to her first game without him, the preseason matchup against the Steelers, she brought a small amount of his ashes along, but somehow she lost them.
4: We spent 2 hours searching the parking lot, had multiple people also searching the parking lot with us. Security was searching the parking lot, never found them.
1: At that point, I would assume it's gone.
2: Yeah, it's wild.
1: Right? You have people searching everywhere, but no, not Bills Mafia. Everyone started sharing stuff on social media, trying to get the word out there. And just a couple days later, dad's back home.
2: Oh, nice.
1: Yeah.
2: Well,
1: the story
2: fun.
1: Continues.
3: Brianna Tompkins turned to Bills Mafia for help, sharing her story and hoping someone might have seen them. And then a couple, Josh and Katrina, did.
4: So apparently Josh and Katrina were walking behind us, and he had noticed it, picked it up, put it in his truck.
3: The couple eventually remembered the necklace was there, contacted the Bills, and were eventually put in touch with the Tompkins family.
2: Wow.
3: Days later, Tompkins' dad was back home.
1: Of course it was a Josh, right?
2: Right.
1: Don't you feel like this is
2: only a Josh would be able to find that one and save the day.
1: It's a perfect full circle moment.
2: Yes. I'm glad they found their dad.
1: Not only that, but she said, like, so many people stepped up, reached out, said, I will do whatever it is to find this. Like, people were willing to go back to the parking lot, like, days after the game. I just think, I mean, maybe I'm making Bills Mafia, I'm being self-important here, but I don't think other fan bases would do that. Like, I've heard how awful some like Eagles fans are, for instance.
2: Yeah.
1: I have friends that used to do radio in Philadelphia. They're like, they're mean. They're the meanest fans. Like, I don't think Eagles fans would be like, yeah, I'll go back to the stadium and like look on the ground for your dad's ashes. They just wouldn't do that. That's such a Bills Mafia type of thing. So, all hail Josh.
2: All hail Josh.
1: And Katrina. But, of course, it was a Josh that was able to find it. I think that's important. If you find something on the ground that looks like it may be sentimental to someone, don't leave it. Pick it up. Because the power of social media is crazy. I've
2: Big
1: seen
2: facts.
1: People, like, really been able to connect with some cool stuff like that. I always love stuff like that. Anthony, you probably can't relate, not being a parent, but did you have any sort of, as a kid, any sort of like a blanket or stuffed animal that you were like super attached to when you were like little? Because some kids are like blanket kids
2: yeah.
1: or stuffy kids.
2: Uh-huh. I had a yellow blanket and also additional like a little dog stuffed animal, whatever, that was very attached to.
1: Back in our parents' day, like that's what you have. If you lose it or if it gets damaged, it's done.
2: It's done.
1: Currently, I see pretty regularly, usually women, will be like, hey, my kid is obsessed with this blanket and I know at some point it's going to fall apart. Like, I need some backup ones. And other women on the internet will be like, I found it. And they'll like go track it down. Sometimes they'll even buy it for them.
2: Dang.
1: I'll see moms of kids that are on the autism spectrum who refuse to drink out of any cup but this particular cup.
2: Uh-huh. It's going to the ringer.
1: Yeah, they're like, I need a couple backups. And these other moms are like, I'll help you find it. They will go to the depths of the internet to find stuff. And I just think it's that's the good side of humanity. Like, I love when people are like, it doesn't make sense to me, but this is important to you,
2: yeah.
1: So I'm going to help you with this thing. So,
2: what a weird time, because like, I feel like it was more difficult for that to happen in like our parents' generation, because they all had to buy from the same Sears and Roebuck catalog.
1: Right.
2: So you could have a backup, because it's there in the same catalog.
1: Well, they also like didn't care about us, you know. Baby boomers were like,
2: Whereas us, who's those these
1: I was
2: things.
1: Forced to become your parent. No, you didn't. You chose to have me. No, I was forced to. Yeah.
2: It's, also, if
1: it's
2: you
1: just different now.
2: You find a bag of powder at a sporting event.
1: Yes.
2: It could be someone's dad. So just get
1: don't it snort the
2: get
1: bag of powder
2: first. Don't do anything silly.
1: Good point, Anthony.
2: Yeah. Okay.

0: All right, it's the time to call to play Can't Beat Cassidy and just for calling in to have a little trivia fun with us this morning. We'll hook you up with sold-out concert tickets.
1: It's a sold-out show at the Town Ballroom December 2nd that is belonging to Dexter and the Moon Rocks. 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If you want to be there for free, give us a call now, 716-952-9334.
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1: All right, it's a 103.3 The Edge. It's the Cass and Anthony Morning Show. With us now is our friend Anne-Marie calling from West Seneca. Looking to take on Cassidy and Can't Beat Cass. Their chance to be at the sold-out Dexter in the Moon Rock show happening in the town ballroom on December 2nd. Go ahead, Anne-Marie, in your most, was it Tuesday voice? Tell Cassidy to get on out of the studio.
2: Yeah.
1: Okay, bye. Bye. See ya. Ciao. And she's gone. All right, Anne-Marie, it's me and you now. Pop culture quiz game, 5 rapid fire questions. Don't know the answer, say you don't know. Take your silence as a no, and all ties go to the house. Here we go. Dylan Spruce and Barbara Palvin have welcomed a baby girl into the world. Dylan and his brother were one child in what Adam Sandler movie?
2: Big Daddy.
1: Wait a bit. Pauly D is now engaged to his longtime girlfriend, Nikki Hall. What is the favorite mode of transportation for these people on Jersey Shore?
2: Taxi.
1: Disney has tapped Prey director Dan Trachtenberg for a live-action Sleeping Beauty. What poisonous fruit did Sleeping Beauty eat?
2: An apple.
1: Calvin Johnson has a birthday today. A former NFL wide receiver is 41 years old. What was his nickname in the NFL?
2: Oh, I don't know.
1: No worries. Doing great so far. It's National Silent Movie Day. Who is the man with the mustache who is known for doing silent movies?
2: Oh, Charlie Chaplin.
1: All right, bring Cass back in. All right, Cass, great job here for Anne-Marie on a Tuesday, 4 out of 5. Let's see how you do.
3: Okay.
1: Dylan Spruce and Barbara Palvin welcome a baby girl into the world. Dylan and his brother are once one child in what Adam Sandler movie?
3: Big Daddy.
1: Big Daddy's correct on that one. And in that movie, he was from Buffalo.
3: Yes, he was.
1: He was from Buffalo. Pauly D is now engaged to his longtime girlfriend, Nikki Hall. What is the favorite mode of transportation for the people of Jersey Shore?
3: Cabs are here.
1: Disney has correct on that one. Disney has tapped Prey director Dan Trachtenberg for a live action Sleeping Beauty movie. Almost said Sleeping Booty.
3: Hey,
1: what was the poisonous fruit that Sleeping Beauty ate?
3: An apple.
1: An apple is correct on that one. Calvin Johnson has a birthday today. He's 41 years old. What was his nickname in the NFL?
3: Is it like Megatron or something?
1: Megatron
3: like that?
1: Is correct.
3: Okay.
1: That one. Wow, look at you. It's National Silent Movie Day. Who is the man with the mustache known for doing silent movies?
3: Oh my God, it's going to escape me because the brain isn't braining. His name is. Oh, wow. Nope.
1: It rhymes with Yarly Yaplin.
3: Charlie Chaplin
1: is correct, but you got that one wrong.
3: Right.
1: Four out of five ties go to the house. But Anne-Marie, a great job today. You know what you got to do.
2: I am Anne-Marie from West Seneca, and I cannot beat Cassidy.

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1: Correction.
0: Anthony.
2: You're high.
1: Sorry.
0: Because you don't know that Snow White ate the poison apple and Sleeping Beauty pricked her finger on the spinning wheel, and that's why she fell into the deep coma.
1: Were they both sleeping?
0: They be sleeping.
1: Okay. All right. I got the wrong sleepy head. Yeah. I'm sorry.
0: Have you
1: everyone.
0: Ever seen Sleeping Beauty?
1: I guess not.
0: Okay.
1: I guess not.
0: All right. Thank you to all the very angry women who texted us. Thank you, Carrie.
1: Someone's first time
0: Rachel,
1: text, too.
0: Shannon,
1: by the way.
0: Other Rachel, Brianne, Alyssa, first time texter, and April. You set him straight.
1: Sorry, everybody.
0: All right. Shifting gears real quick. We have a new baby.
1: New baby alert.
0: In the Cass and Anthony family. Congrats to Tina, who gave birth this morning in an ambulance, and your sweet husband, Big James. Wanted to acknowledge that sweet baby Arthur James, born today. Literally this morning. So we wanted to play our favorite song about childbirth
1: about
0: for you. If you didn't
1: really
0: know this song,
1: for you guys.
0: Yeah, congratulations to Tina and James. And
1: got a brand new listener.
0: We have a baby in the family. Look
1: Yay.
0: At that.

0: It's 103.3 The Edge, Cass and Anthony Morning Show. You know, sometimes life has a way of imitating itself. Anthony, there is a story I told you about something that happened to me years ago, and pretty much the same thing happened to me again last night. I showed up to model at a photo shoot I had booked, and I was very out of place. Oh my God.
1: Yes.
0: Yeah, it happened again. We'll run it back. We'll retell the story of years ago, and then I'll tell you how it happened again last night. And Oh my God, I have never felt so out of place, but I had a really good time doing it. We'll get into that next.
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1: All right, today, my friends, the sun and clouds. Highs around 68 degrees. Overnight low getting down to about 59. Should be some clouds overnight, but not overly cloudy. Just some clouds. Tomorrow, not bad as well. Partly sunny. Highs around 71. Up to 71 on Thursday. But some rain as well. We'll have some sunshine over the weekend to look forward to. Currently 60 right now at 103.3 The Edge.
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0: It's 103 Through the Edge, Cass and Anthony Morning Show. So ages ago, I used to do modeling as like a little part-time like side hustle. I'm talking ages ago, another lifetime, Cassidy. And Anthony, I know I've told you this story before. I've probably told it on the show, but it's funny. You know what stock photography is? It's like those generic photos that... I mean, I don't think they'll exist. I think stock photography will go the way of the dinosaur now that AI exists.
1: Yeah.
0: But, you know, for a long time, you had to... do photo shoots, and those models would take the pictures then to end up being like memes or whatever, because you needed a stock photo of a man in a business suit at a desk for your website, you know? Yeah. So you don't think about the behind the scenes of that is real models have to do that stuff. I had applied back in the day. There was a casting call for a stock photo shoot. I applied. I sent my headshot. They booked me. I showed up the day of the shoot. I walked in and they said, "You're not Hispanic." And I said,
1: "Oh, wait a sec."
0: "That is correct." And they were like, "Oh, well, this is a stock photo shoot for only Hispanic models." I was like, "Oh, okay. Well," I was like, "that's weird because I sent you guys my picture. So like you could see what I looked like." And they're like, "Ah, just stay." So I did the whole photo shoot with all these other Hispanic models. I was the lone white person in the photos. And it just was a really funny day. The pictures are funny.
1: Chica Blanca.
0: Yes. Me and my amigos were hanging out all day long. And the pictures were pretty funny because they're like the weird stock photos. But one of the pictures ended up getting used pretty frequently on HGTV.
1: What?
0: They would use this picture of us having coffee together. Like, I would get texts from people all the time. So I haven't modeled in ages. I kind of let that part of me go away because I've been busy with radio and motherhood and all
1: mom
0: things.
1: And stuff.
0: And lately I've been trying to just be more open to new or reopening old doors with life experiences. So I've been like taking some dance classes again, which I haven't done in like 20 years. And I follow this local photographer and he's fabulous. And I follow him because I like his work. And he posted a casting call. He's like, "We're looking for some models to do like a lifestyle shoot for a gaming store." I was like, "Oh, why not? I'll submit my stuff."
1: Yeah.
0: Well, he was like, "The client would like to use you." So last night was the photo shoot. Gather and Game is the coolest store. It's on Amherst Street. Over there by like Casey's Black Rock Tavern is the closest business I saw that I noticed.
1: So you're in my neck of the woods.
0: Yes, it is so cool. It's a former furniture store, like an old furniture store. Uh-huh. They converted into a gaming shop. And I'm talking like role-playing games, TCGs. They have some puzzles there. It is not like commercial board games. Like, you're not walking in there to buy Monopoly or Sorry or, you know, those kind of games. I made a battleship joke last night and that did not go over well because they don't like that. So I'm talking like your Dungeons and Dragons, your That's Magic so the Gathering, funny. And then a bunch of other games I've never heard of.
1: We don't do that here.
0: So I roll up. The shoot started at 6, but they told me to arrive at 7. So I knew when I rolled up, it would have already started. And I roll up and I look through the window and I can see them shooting. And I was like, there's real nerds here. And I was like, uh-oh. Oh, no. I was like, I'm a geek about things and I'm nerdy about things, but I have never played any role-playing games, like tabletop role-playing games
1: before.
0: Did
1: they tell you what to wear?
0: Yes, but it was like...
1: Were you dressed like a nerd?
0: Well, no, because they said they said the clothing should reflect your personal style, but like no writing on it. Like, it's definitely like business casual was kind of the look they were going for, but it should reflect your personal style. And I was like, oh, God. So I overthought it. I brought way too much clothes. But I walk in and I was like, oh, my gosh, these are real people who are very passionate about what this photo shoot is. And I am pretty sure of like the 12 to 15 of us that were there, I am pretty sure I was the only non-gamer that was in these photos. I'm talking, these people were so cool. They had like rainbow colored hair and like piercings everywhere and tattoos. And then have you ever been somewhere where you felt like everyone around you was speaking a foreign language that they all understood and you did not understand?
1: Yes, very much so.
0: Because we had to like pretend to play these games for the photo shoot. These will be photos that'll be used for Gathering Games website and their social media when they announce like, hey, tonight is like league night for, I don't even know what they're doing because I Bowling. Don't do this. And so everyone knew the verbiage. Everyone knew the terminology. Everyone knows what a Anthony, I don't even, 20-sided die looks like, uh-huh. or what you call the triangle die. I don't even know. Like, yeah. I was so out of my element. It's so funny. And the whole time I was just like, you know what? New life experience. I met some really cool people. I like made a connection with a guy who I might be talking to about like a bad mom's event. I met the owner of the store. He was, could not have been nicer. The photographer was great, but I am like 99.99999% sure that I was the only non-gamer that was in the photo shoot. Cause they are all like, well, this campaign and like they were, we started playing Dungeons and Dragons, like just so it looked authentic for the photos. Bro, they may have well been speaking Spanish. I don't know. Like, I don't know what was happening.
1: What character did you have?
0: They did. We didn't do that. They were just like, okay. Like, you have to tell me because I know you play. He'd be like, all right, it's the ice storm. And he went to this person and was like, what do you think that looks like? And then she had to like come up with what it looks like off the top of her head.
1: Yeah.
0: How do you do that? I was just like, what is happening? It was crazy.
1: Yeah, whenever I play D&D with listeners, they have to reteach me every time.
0: Okay, because like, I don't know what's happening.
1: It's a lot.
0: Well, anyways, I will share the pictures when they come out. I think I get to live my dream of being a hand model, though. My mom always was like, you could be a hand model. I was one of the last people there for the night. He kept me. And he had pictures of me, my hands, holding these like Lord of the Rings TCG, I don't even know what it was, some game with Lord of the Rings. And it was like just my hands holding the cards because he's like, your nails and like your rings look nice. So like that was what my hands will be in the photo shoot. But I just was like, I felt like.
1: Well, it's good to know you're a hand model. You're not an assassin. That's the important part.
0: Yeah. But I think like they all know, I have a feeling they all knew I was not one of them. I think they could
1: even
0: tell.
1: Smell like a basement. What are you talking
0: about?
1: Yeah,
0: I think they could tell. But I will say this: it is. I had such a good time in that beautiful store. It's a new space. They've been in there for a couple months. One, you got to go. Two, you can go. They have open games that you just go into the corner where all the open games are, and they have tables everywhere. You can just sit and play whatever game you want. They got snacks and drinks and all this kind of stuff. It's beautiful.
1: I'm on the website, a lot of cool stuff.
0: It is so cool. Am I going to start gaming? Probably not D&D because that scared the crap out. It scared the crap out of me. I was like, "What is happening?"
1: But Seth is available to teach you D&D for just $10.
0: Who's Seth? Oh, on the he probably was in the photo shoot with me last night.
1: Says learn to play Dungeons and Dragons with Seth, $10.
0: Oh my gosh! See, like last night we just hopped right in, and everyone knew the language. Did I know? No, they may have been speaking Klingon. Is honestly how I felt. It was like. I didn't know what was happening, but did I have fun? Yes. Time of my life. Absolutely loved it.
1: Nothing but great reviews for the owners. John hopping in. He used to work with the wife of the owner. They're great people. Sarah, my oldest, did a senior project on Gather and Game last year. It was a great spot. Nicest people. So accepting and welcoming.
0: Yeah, it was very accepting. The Amanda, Gather and Game. It's on Amherst Street, and it's fabulous. Okay, Katya said, I got to play D&D. It's not hard to learn. It looked hard. Dragons and lava and...
1: You just don't walk on the lava.
0: They had scented dice, Anthony. I think my most enjoyable sensory part of the evening was they had scented dice.
1: Really?
0: Pumpkin spice, tobacco, and vanilla. It was delightful. Anyways, Gathering Game. This is not an advertisement.
1: No.
0: I just... It was a cool Buffalo experience for me. I know, Andrew, you guys want to teach me D&D. Honestly, I don't know if I have it in me. I don't know if I have it in me because, like, I was very uncomfortable the whole time. I think it just may not be for me. But maybe I should.
1: Did you tell them that you hated wizards or no?
0: No,
1: you kept that inside.
0: We couldn't really like talk.
1: Be your authentic self. It's okay.
0: I hate wizards. No, I don't. We'll see. Here's what we'll see when the pictures come out. How good of an actress am I? Because if I look like a natural or if I don't, I think will be very apparent.
1: That's why I got those extra hand model shoots. Like, she's not working out face-wise. Let's
0: the
1: get her
0: face
1: hands.
0: Is not giving.
1: Hands
0: just take
1: are killer,
0: a picture
1: though.
0: Of the fingers. The Cass and Anthony Pick'em Challenge is back. 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
0: All right, I'm really excited for this sweet deal. We've got Anthony. We are talking to Corey from the Haunted Forest.
1: Ah, spooky season's upon us. Corey, thanks for coming in today, buddy. Appreciate it.
9: Oh, thank you.
0: You guys are now in your 6th year. What have you guys been doing to prepare for the season? Because people are like craving this kind of Halloween experience over at the Haunted Forest in Clarence.
9: Oh, man. We've been out there since April. As soon as the weather broke, we're bringing Western New York's first outdoor haunted house this year. It's just like a haunted house feel. It's a crazy maze. It's a maze, but it's a haunted house. And it's like a haunted house with no roof, and it's outdoors. It's going to be crazy. Our actors went through it the other night, our other actors and employees, and they were screaming and terrified, and they're in the game.
1: I cried in the first grade at a haunted house. I think I'm better now.
0: Yeah, I was looking at your website. Wow, thehauntedforest.com.
1: Slick website.
0: But you guys have multiple experiences.
9: Oh, yeah. We have 4 attractions, actually. Plus, we produced a 25-minute choreographed horror.

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1: Awesome. 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
1: 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If you're headed eastbound on the 90 in West Seneca, you'll be slow between Ridge Road and the 190. And that looks like the main trouble spot right now. That's your traffic here on 1033 The Edge.
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0: Hello, 8 a.m. crew. You're listening to the Cass and Anthony Morning Show. We may need you to stick around for just a couple minutes because Bandle?
1: Yes.
0: Is hard today. Par four.
1: Ah.
0: But we were alive. For most of us, we're alive. 91.
1: Okay. 91. All right.
0: Let's get into it. All right. It's coming up next.
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0: Let's bendel. All right, it is time to guess a song broken down instrument by instrument. And we have learned over the days and weeks that we played this that songs can sound very different.
1: A little bit.
0: Like all you do is remove the bass line and you're like, that's unrecognizable.
2: That is not at all what I thought it was.
0: All right, so here we go. It is 1991. 584 million.
2: It's not bad for pre-YouTube, but yeah. Still low. And you said a par four?
0: Yep.
2: All right, big brains, hop on in. 716-952-9334. Grab your dice, because we are rolling for intelligence.
0: Okay, cool. Drums, bass, guitar and synth, electric guitar and vocals. That's what we got. Sounds pretty straightforward.
2: All right.
0: Probably a rock song, but let's see. Like. Let's see what we got. Oh, not...

0: Okay. I initially...
1: Check the year on that one.
0: Okay. What I thought it was is definitely not going to be it. Because I think the song I'm thinking of has like heavy piano. And I was thinking of Freedom 90 or Freedom from George Michael. But that came out in 1990. And it had that heavy piano. So I definitely am getting like pop vibes from it. Not rock vibes.
1: My first thought was Black or White from Michael Jackson.
0: That's like 93.
1: It says released November 4th of 91.
0: Okay. Okay. Sarah says Lean on Me.
1: Ooh, When You're Not Strong.
0: Katya says I Want to Sex You Up.
1: Ooh, that's a good one too.
0: Shane Agrees With You. And Chi says, I have no clue. I wasn't alive. What, you've never listened to music that came out before you were born, youngin'? All right, let's hear it again. Wouldn't Black or White have more views, though? I heard my baby on the Saturday sun. Like, wouldn't it have more views?
1: You'd think so.
0: Than 584 million?
1: They've gotten that weird before.
0: But the video had Macaulay Culkin in it. Like, that's... That deserves more views, right? He's the biggest star of the generation.
1: Is that the one with Eddie Murphy as the Egyptian king?
0: Different one. That's a different one. Okay. Okay. Michael Jackson, Black or White. Megan, the Queen of Bandle, thinks you're right. Joe agrees with you.
1: Oh, Donna. Matthew agrees with you. Is there a 91 Debbie Gibson?
0: Only in My Dreams. Only in My Dreams. Don, also. That's a good one. And someone else said, I Want to Sex You Up is a great one. Okay, let's listen one more time. I will not talk.

0: Okay. What do we think, guys? What do we think, crew? I think Black or White, the tempo feels right for me.
1: Yeah.
0: Okay, should we guess that one since that everyone's kind of generally leaning towards that?
2: I'm in for that.
0: Okay. Michael Jackson, Black or White. Yes. Too Fast for Sex Me Up. Okay, let's guess it. Here we go. That's an amazing albatross, guys.
1: Albatross, buddy.
0: That is an amazing albatross. Back in the choreographing songs with my friend in the living room era, this was a hot song.
1: Big one.
0: This was on repeat.

0: He's dancing in Russia in the snow. And now he's inside of a snow globe. And there's babies shaking the snow globe. And they're sitting on top of the earth.
1: The shot of all the faces, back to back to back to back, and like transforming stuff.
0: Now he's in the fire.
1: Skill.
0: He's walking through fire. I mean, I could literally let the whole song play. The song was it for me as a kid. It was so good. Protection. Oh, there's Macaulay. He's doing the rap part. Surf 4. There's a global spin.
1: Is that him talking? His voice.
0: Lip syncing. Faces. Yeah, Macaulay.
2: I don't want to spend my life being a color.
0: Yeah, it's a hit, baby.
1: Wrong colors.
0: It's a hit. All right. Good job, guys.
1: Way to go, team.

0: During that song, we were watching the Michael Jackson video.
1: Old video.
0: I think it might be the most 90s thing I've ever seen. You got George Wendt, Norm from Cheers, rest in peace, as the dad, Macaulay Culkin as the kid. The mom, I recognized her too. And then like,
1: really? You recognize her?
0: Yeah. She's like some 90s mom. And then like Tyra Banks is in there. Michael travels the earth. I mean, it's just, it's very 90s.
1: So 90s.
0: It's like a little time capsule. Man.
1: What a time.
0: What a time to be alive. All right, Anthony, what a time to be alive as a Bills fan as well.
1: Yeah,
0: and
1: buddy.
0: Hopefully as a Sabres fan, too. What are we talking about next in the Sticks and Balls report?
1: Sticks and Balls, just that, buddy. Breaking everything down from the weekend. Now we're up to that Monday night game. We'll also go through our picks and the Pick'em Challenge after that. So much to get through in sports. We'll do that next in Sticks and Balls.
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0: 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All right, we are a little slow. West Seneca area, not great. 90 West, slow between the 190 till you get to the 219. And then 90 East, slow from Ridge Road to the 190. We are congested on the 190 South in Tonawanda as well between Kenmore Avenue and the Skajakwata. That's your traffic here on 103.3 The Edge.
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0: It's the Cass and Anthony Morning Show on 103.3 The Edge. And now it's time for Anthony to keep us up to date on all things sports related.
1: All right, Six of Balls coming at you. I have not seen any sort of updates with Josh, who was seen limping at the end of that game. His right knee took a hit at one point in time during that game as well. No updates on that I have seen. So as far as I know, he's strong, he good, he Joshy. So I guess we no worry. So at least we'll take that for what it is worth. Again, celebrating the fact that we won, even though we had five turnovers. I think somebody pulled up the stat the last time a team won where the turnover differential was this bad was against Jim Harbaugh and his Indianapolis Colts. Last time the Bills did something like this and won was against Harbaugh again, but this is when Harbaugh was a quarterback for the Colts, which is just funny, just eerie. Stats are funny like that. So we'll see. We'll see. Again, big shout out to the defense, man. They really pulled us out for that big win over the weekend. Last night, though, boy, did I pick wrong in the Pick'em Challenge. I definitely had the Eagles winning that one, but instead, Buffalo's former backup quarterback, Case Keenum, said, no, my friend. I am going to win this game for the Chicago Bears. Mm-hmm. 24 of 34, 247 yards, and two touchdowns for Case Keenum last night. He also had a run for a touchdown as well. So three total touchdowns for Case Keenum, the boy out of Houston. Good stuff. Good stuff. And I know it's always good where Josh's buddies do good. So I know he's happy for Case on that one. And again, Bears kind of on a roll so far this year. Did not plan on them beating the Eagles. And so my Pick'em Challenge was super, super ugly. Did not like anything about it. But we'll go through Pick'em Challenge here in a second. Yesterday was also a trade. Giants have acquired Vikings quarterback J.J. McCarthy. J.J., who was a Michigan quarterback, a product of also a Harbaugh, is now going to be coached by the other Harbaugh, John Harbaugh, over in Giants land now. So we'll see how that works out. They sent a fifth-round pick to Minnesota for that, and a fifth-round pick to Minnesota for the... Oh, okay. Fifth-round pick. That's it. That's it. A first-round quarterback sent away for a fifth-round pick. That's... Okay. All right. Well, we'll see what happens with that one. I don't know that JJ is great or good or anything. I know he has not been good for the Vikings. I know that much. He's a Michigan guy, so I'm not going to say anything nice about him. But congrats to the Giants, and hopefully they work something out with that one. But yeah, we'll worry about that later. Let's go, Bills. We'll break down our game this weekend as we move forward. Take another pass. The game is at home. You can find me at the tailgate, buddy. 20A in Ab Road. That's the Big Tree in Lots. I'll be there this weekend for the tailgates. Come on by and say what's up to me, because it's going to be a lot of fun.
0: I've been spreading the word on threads. A lot of out-of-towners going, where do I tailgate? Where do I tailgate?
1: A lot of free stuff, buddy.
0: I'm like, come to ours if you want free things.
1: A lot of free.
0: Yeah. I will say, come early. We start 4 hours before game time, so come early.
1: Come on early and come on by and say what's up. All right, so moving on to your Buffalo Sabres. We have released the initial 23-man roster as of yesterday. Not a whole lot of surprises on that roster. I did see Yuri Kulik and Justin Danforth both made the initial 23. Some speculation whether or not they'd end up in Rochester for at least the start of the season, especially Yuri coming off that blood clot from last year. But they have made the official 23. A couple guys, of course, on injured reserve. Messiah Samuelson, Connor Timmons on injured reserve. So to take a look at that. Other players on there as well. Jason Zucker, Connor Sheary, Jack Rathbone, and goalie Tapias Luninen. I could be saying that wrong. So we still got those other goalies. Still got Lukanen, still got Colton Ellis, and still got Alex Lyon. Of course, Lyon had to leave with an injury at one of the other games, and so did Pekka Lukanen. He left after tweaking something in the third for that last preseason game. So as of right now, we do not know who the starting goalie is for game one, which is on Thursday, by the way. So, it'd be cool if we could figure that out. I understand that the center or the wingers are kind of like the leader to the team in a lot of ways. Defense can lead the team as well. I mean, like Ross has been a great captain for us. But, man, that goalie position is very important.
0: Right?
1: Very important. You are anchoring so much on that goalie position. And to not have it figured out about who your number one is or
0: is
1: anything.
0: Are you sure it's not figured out or they're just not telling the people? What do we think?
1: I mean, it could be a smokescreen, but there's no smokescreen that's going to, like, I don't know, going to make that big of a difference when it comes to, like, stats and prepping for another game. It's not like we've got three different quarterbacks that we think are great. We'll debate which one we'll pick, the morning of the game. Like, it's not like that. So it's interesting stuff. We'll see what plays out. Game one on Thursday with that game going to be down in Columbus. And then that game at home Saturday against Chicago. Looking forward to it. Again, Sabres hockey begins this week, buddy. This week. And this is going to be an 84-game season, by the way. So longer than we're used to. But nonetheless, very exciting. Exciting for Sabres hockey to be back. And I know they sold out the season tickets earlier this year. So good stuff. Good stuff, Sabres fans. Excited for it. And we'll see what plays out. Let's go Sabres in that one. And we'll see how things continue to progress. Bandits made some more signings yesterday. Brought back a forward Clay Scanlon for a 2-year contract. Additionally, also signed transition player Ryan Andrews and forward Arrow Booth have also signed 3-year contracts with the team. All deals, of course, are pending by league approval. Scanlon, of course, has been with us for quite some time. Did a great job. Set a new career high in games played last year with 17 goals, 11 assists with 11, 22 points, 60 loose balls. It was his sophomore season last year, so good to have him back again this year. And, of course, he is from Irvine as well, so what's up? Local represent. Andrews, who's spent some time in St. Catharines as well, is an Ontario native, so looking forward to him on the team. And then Booth is also a St. Catharines guy, spent some time with the Ontario Junior Lacrosse League, so we'll see what he can provide for us. Booth finished fourth in the league last year with 43 assists, eighth with 58 points. Scrappy guy. All right, looking forward to it. Again, Bison season, our Bandit season kicks off at the end of November. We'll take on the Georgia Swarm for the first game. Full schedule is up on the Bandit's website, so stop on by there. Let's go, Bandits. Awesome stuff for Bandit Land. Today's the day, buddy. Today's the day. We're kicking off postseason baseball. First game up is Phillies at Atlanta. That's a 2 o'clock game on NBC. Chicago at Houston for a 5 o'clock game on NBC or Peacock. Boston at New York. The Yankees, by the way, 8 o'clock start for that one on NBC. And then Chicago at San Diego at 10 o'clock. That game also on Peacock and the NBC Sports Network. So plenty of baseball on tap for you today. College football begins again in October. That'll be on Thursday, so we'll break that down then. And then tonight, the continuation of more ladies playoff basketball. Vegas leads the series right now against Indiana 1-0. They're back in action today at 6:30 on Prime. And then Minnesota is on the road in New York. 8:30 start on USA Network and CNBC. New York leads that series 1-0 against Minnesota. But I feel like that game is to go back and forth quite a bit, so we'll see what plays out with that one. But that's Leisure Sports. Let's go Bills. Let's go Sabres. Let's go Bisons. And let's go you, because you sat through it, buddy.
0: All right, Anthony, thanks for keeping us up to date. A little fun music fact for you is on this day in 1992, Stone Temple Pilots released their debut studio album.
1: Oh, did they?
0: Which had this song on it.
1: Oh, nice.
0: Man, that album was so good. Core. All right, enjoy.

0: right, so I was just talking about how it is the birthday of Stone Temple Pilots' debut album. It was a good one. Core had Plush on it. It had a bunch of other really good songs. And Anthony, you're so quick, man. What did you manage to do in that five-minute song?
1: I managed to grab a bunch of STP songs, Get Bit style.
0: Ooh.
1: So I figured we'd run through the Get Bit bro of the STP action. You tell me if it's core or not core.
0: All right. Let's play this
1: game. On core, off core.
0: Yeah.
1: Does it core, bro?
0: Answer we would in the come core, up with. Out of the
1: in
0: core.
1: In the core, out of the core.
0: All right, we'll play that coming up next.
1: Poisonous core.
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1: All right, sun and clouds today. Highs around 68 degrees. Later on tonight, partly cloudy. Lows getting down to 59 overnight. Tomorrow, looking good as well. Sun and clouds. Highs around 71, up to 71 for Thursday. But the rain returns as well. We'll have some sunshine over the weekend, though, to look forward to. Currently 61 and cloudy at 103.3 The Edge. New Yorker.
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0: Oh, that's the sound of a Silly Dumb Game coming at you here on the Cass and Anthony Morning Show. Today's Silly Dumb Game is in honor of what Cassie just brought up, the celebration anniversary of the STP album, that's Stone Temple Pilots, with their debut album, Core.
1: Bro, huge Core. Album. It has been certified 8 times platinum.
0: Ocho, the big eight.
1: Yeah, that's crazy.
0: So to have for you is a little rendition of Get Bit, Bro. I have full length, STP songs in the Bit 8-bit style, the old NES video game sounding style.
1: Which is good, because I'm a gamer now, both table and video.
0: Table and video.
1: Totally.
0: Yeah, digital and regular analog,
1: yes.
0: Too. Girly knows her stuff. So
1: oh, yeah.
0: We're going to run through this. You're going to tell me if the song, and if you figure out the song, that's fine. I just want to know if it's encore
1: okay.
0: or off-core.
1: Encore, off-core.
0: Encore, okay. off-core. That's all we're looking for with this one. You can begin with number 5, work your way down to the 1 with the bonus for you. Feel free to help out at home if you know the answer to the questions. 716-9 952-9334. Here is song number 5.

0: Okay, all right. Encore.
1: Encore is correct on that one.
0: Is that sex type thing? No, what song is that?
1: That is Dead and Bloated.
0: Gotcha. Okay.
1: Dead and Bloated.
0: No, keep going.
1: All right. Way to go for you on that one. Dead and Bloated. That is Encore. Okay. Track number one on the album. Great job with you on that one. Let's see how you
0: do. They open with that track. That's crazy.
1: They open with that one.
0: What a setter of the tone.
1: Back in the day, albums used to open up with like the main song and like.
0: Well, and track listing was like a huge deal in the day. I don't know if it is as much anymore, but I always notice.
1: It is for certain artists. Yeah. Some artists really get into it. Others are just like, whatever, it's the studio wanted. All right, doing great so far with song number five. Here's song number four.

0: Off-core.
1: For Encore in this one.
0: Dang it.
1: For Wicked Garden, song number 3 on the Core album. Yes, Mandasori, this is an STP song. So all these songs are STP. We're looking for which album fits on the Core or Off-core.
0: Their debut album.
1: Their debut album.
0: All right.
1: All right. Okay. Again, Wicked Garden Encore, but you guessed incorrectly. That's fine. It's okay. Doing great so far. Here's song number 3.
0: All right. Ooh, what's this? Oh, okay.

0: their album Purple, wasn't it?
1: So it Off Course correct on that one. Look at you.
0: Hey, she knows things.
1: She knows things. That's a song known as Vaseline.
0: Not many things, but some.
1: She knows Vaseline. Yes. Look at you. Look at you.
0: Well, Vaseline before. I don't really know what the lyrics are. Man, honey, burning me. That's like you just in general.
1: Vaseline. Yeah. All right. You're doing mm-hmm. better than I thought you'd be. Let's see how you do with this next track.
0: Off-core.
1: Encore for that one. That's Creep off the album Core. It's track number 7 on that album.
0: Like I said, I know some things, but not all things. All right. All right. Let's give it a try on this next one.
1: All right. See how you do.
0: Come on now. Okay. All right. I am. Encore.
1: Encore is correct on that one.
0: Yes.
1: Sex type thing. Track number 2 goes Dead and Bloated, Sex Type Thing, then Wicked Garden. The first 3 tracks of that album.
0: Fire.
1: Creep and Plush also on that album for Core. Great job.
0: That's a great album. I'm seeing there's a bonus.
1: There is a bonus. Let's see how you do with this bonus track.
0: Okay. That's Interstate Love Song.
1: You were correct on that one.
0: That's Off Core.
1: Off Core, because it's on the Purple album. Look at you, brain so big. Brain so big.
0: Ready?
1: All right, look at you.
0: It sounds cool like this.
1: It does.
0: And I could do the lyrics too. It's like, really? What a horny afternoon. Really? On a Sunday afternoon. I never learned the lyrics, so it's always just like I'm Eddie Vedder-ing it. Hey, time. All right, there you go. Sorry, Stone Temple Pilots. All right, Anthony, that was fun.
1: It was a fun game.
0: Thanks for putting it together.
1: Yeah, no worries.
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0: 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Okay, it is getting a little better out there, but you're still going to have some congestion on the 90 West in West Seneca from the 190 to the 219. But elsewhere is pretty clear right now. 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
1: Ah, yes, the Cass Anthony Pick'em Challenge. We're going through our winners. I did not do very well. Once again,
0: Who of all of the staff members on the Edge got the highest points? Oh, it's me again.
1: It's you again.
0: Hello, is it me you're looking for?
1: At number 127, Cassie sits pretty. I'm hanging out at 210. Stella, 241.
0: But Paul, let's talk about the winners of the week.
1: Winners of the week. Our friend Alyssa got number one for week three of the Cass Anthony Pick'em Challenge. She did tie with Jen for most points, but she had the closest in the tiebreaker. So Alyssa gets the win. She gets that $50 to Imperial Pizza.
0: Yes, queen.
1: Thanks to Imperial Pizza for being involved. And the end of the year prize still up for grabs from our friends at the Buffalo Bisons. It's the herd membership pass. Ooh. This passes to multiple games next year. Plus, you get a chance to throw out the opening pitch of a game.
0: So cool.
1: Currently tied at 3,700 points is our buddy Jen and your friend Megan.
0: The Bandle Queen. So they're the top points earners.
1: The top 2 points earners so far.
0: For the season.
1: The separation of 200 points between them and next place after that.
0: Just a reminder, my friend Megan, who's tied for first, she'll tell me, I'm like, what's your strategy? And she says, girl, I just be picking. So you could just be picking and win yourself a $50 Imperial Pizza gift card next week.
1: Or you could just be picking and get yourself a bunch of prizes that include tickets to next year's Bison's game. So throw out a pitch plus a bunch of perks that come with those Bison's tickets. It's a lot of great stuff. So get signed up online for free for the Cass Anthony Pick'em Challenge at WE.

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1: All right, Anthony put me to the test with the Stone Temple Pilots game. So, we're going to put Anthony to the test next.
2: What? No, that's not how this works.
1: Brush up on your Broadway musicals, Anthony.
2: Oh, no.
1: We're celebrating a holiday. Coming up next.

0: Oh, that's the sound of a silly dumb game coming at me.
1: I'm already laughing because I know how bad this is going to go, and I'm terrible. So excited for it. All right. Yeah, Anthony, it's National Broadway Musicals Day.
0: Okay.
1: And since I know you're such a huge fan of Broadway musicals.
0: The biggest.
1: We're going to play a little game. All right. I'm going to help you out here. All I got to do is finish the lyric.
0: Finish the lyric.
1: I'm going to tell you what this music.
0: All you got to do, she says.
1: I'm going to tell you what the musical is.
0: Okay.
1: I'm going to tell you what the name of the song is.
0: Uh-huh.
1: I'm even going to sing it like it's in the correct tune. No 8-bit, no bar, no trying to trick you. You just have to finish the lyric, Anthony. And I picked really popular musicals. You got this, buddy. How many Broadway musicals would you say you've seen in your life? Like, if you had to estimate.
0: I saw the Book of Mormon. I saw that one. That's the only one I've seen.
1: One. He's seen one. Okay.
0: Seen that one. And not including Newsies on TV.
1: I feel bad because I didn't pick a Book of Mormon song.
0: Oh, dang it.
1: All right, Anthony.
0: Oh, maggots on my sack? I know that song.
1: You know that one. All right. The musical is The Sound of Music. The song is My Favorite Things. This song is in pop culture.
0: Okay.
1: It gets interpolated into other songs. This is not, this song does not exist only in the Broadway world.
0: Yeah, yeah.
1: So, Anthony, you're just
0: going
1: to finish the lyric, okay?
0: All right.
1: Raindrops on roses and whiskers on kittens, bright copper kettles and warm woolen
0: mittens.
1: Oh my God.
0: Nice.
1: You're so strong. He's so big brain. Brain so big.
0: Thank you so much for that one. I was going to say
1: right,
0: Nazi the
1: easy.
0: Whole time because the movie
1: easy.
0: Has Nazis.
1: And Nazis. Yes, Nazis bad
0: Nazis
1: in
0: bad.
1: The Sound of Music.
0: Uh-huh.
1: And okay.
0: Bad in real life.
1: Yes, the musical is Chicago.
0: Oh.
1: The song is called All That Jazz, okay?
0: Okay.
1: Come on, babe, why don't we paint the town? And all that jazz, I'm gonna rouge my
0: crown. Dang it! Frown?
1: My knees.
0: My
1: She's
0: knees?
1: She's gonna rouge her knees,
0: gonna rouge
1: Anthony.
0: My knees? That doesn't even make sense for the rhyme.
1: Yeah, I wonder if they put blush on their knees back in the day. I've always wondered about that lyric, because it's, I'm gonna rouge my knees and roll my stockings down. Oh, that's so spicy.
0: Rouge my knees.
1: Yeah.
0: Is that something that ladies have to worry about?
1: I don't know. I mean, my knees are ugly, according to
0: a
1: former
0: Maybe
1: TV viewer.
0: Maybe add a little rouge would be different.
1: Yeah. All right, Anthony. The musical is Wicked.
0: Okay.
1: The song is Defying Gravity.
0: Okay.
1: All right.
0: You're golden.
1: Okay, let's see. What lyric do I want to do? I'm through accepting limits because someone says they're so. Some things I cannot change. But till I try, I'll
0: come down in a bubble, dog.
1: I'll never know. Until I try, I'll never know.
0: I'll never know.
1: All right, the musical, my least favorite of all time, it's Cats. It's a musical about cats. And the song is Memory, okay?
0: Okay.
1: Memory all alone in the moonlight.
0: Oh, that's right.
1: I can smile at the old days I was.
0: A kitty. No?
1: Yes. I was beautiful.
0: Beautiful.
1: Then.
0: Come on.
1: Yeah, she's like the old haggard cat, and she's talking about how she used to be a beautiful cat, but now she's old, and it's like her swan song, you know? All right, Anthony, the musical is Annie.
0: Okay.
1: The song's Tomorrow.
0: The song's about tomorrow. It's Tuesday.
1: Yeah.
0: The song about tomorrow.
1: The sun'll come out tomorrow. Bet your bottom dollar that tomorrow there'll be
0: sun.
1: Yes, good job.
0: Yes.
1: Good job. All right, final one. The most popular musical of the last decade, Hamilton, Anthony.
0: Oh.
1: All right.
0: Boo.
1: Are you ready?
0: Yeah.
1: How does a bastard orphan, son of a whore and a Scotsman, dropped in the middle of a forgotten spot in the Caribbean by Providence, impoverished and squalor, grow up to be a hero and a
0: scholar?
1: Oh my God, Anthony loves Hamilton.
0: No,
1: hear
0: I don't.
1: Ye, hear
0: no,
1: ye.
0: I don't.
1: Anthony loves musicals.
0: I don't like that guy. What's his name? Lynn?
1: Oh, Lynn's cool.
0: No, he's not.
1: Lynn's nice.
0: Yeah.
1: Lynn's talented.
0: Yeah, he's cornball.
1: All right, Anthony. You did so much better.
0: I did a lot better than I thought I would.
1: Than I thought you would. All right.
0: Thanks for making that game.
1: Go listen to some show tunes today.

0: talk about it.
1: All right, coming up next, after Anthony gets off of his, he took his Phantom of the Opera mask off because he put it on for the game and he needed to take his cape off. Are you ready now?
2: Don't look at me.
1: We're going to play not a game next, but we'll get into a little ill-advised news because, wow, they are so dumb. They are really dumb. These things that people are like, yep, I'm going to do that. That's a good idea. No, it's not. We'll talk about it next.
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1: 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Being told that we are still slow in West Seneca, westbound on the 90, between the 190 and 219. Elsewhere, okay right now. That's your traffic here on the Edge.
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6: All right, it's 103.3 The Edge. It's the Cass and Anthony Morning Show. You know, every day we step in here and scour the internet. We peruse the periodicals just looking for the dumb stories of the day. And well, my friends, there's so much extra dumb. We're bringing you a double dose of the ill-advised news. It's the Too Dumb, Too Furious edition.
7: All right, got a TikToker that worked at Chick-fil-A and is out of a job in part due to a video. Her name is Mariah. And she uses the handle, Anthony, Gucci Gang 3Leg3000.
6: Oh,
7: and she posted a video of herself waiting to take orders from customers outdoors in her uniform and added the text, me letting it out because we outside, and added a funny fart sound.
6: No.
7: Yeah, I don't know if you've ever seen, like, they'll have people outside taking orders to help the line go faster.
6: Yeah,
7: I've seen
6: that
7: before. Well, a few seconds after the video, she added another clip telling people, well, I'm fired.
6: What?
7: Just a few seconds. The original video got over 21 million views. But then she confessed later she didn't get fired for the video. She had worked there for less than 6 months and racked up 24 points needed to be fired. So they have a point system. And when you get to 24 points, you get fired. Most of her points were for being late or calling out. But then the fart video, I think, may have been what put it over the edge.
6: Ah.
7: Yeah, she has several policy infractions is what she said. So, yeah.
6: Okay.
7: All right.
6: Well, don't recommend it.
7: Yeah. Just don't put it on the social media.
6: Uh-huh.
7: But hopefully, because you can, like, get money from maybe the 21, I want to say million. You know, maybe she got some money off that, you know.
6: Right.
7: To help
6: right.
7: Until
6: my
7: she gets
6: my
7: her
6: journey
7: next
6: to
7: job.
6: 24 points to get fired.
7: Exactly.
6: Like, watch my journey.
7: That's actually not. Oh, that's not bad. That's
6: I'm
7: not
6: just the fire guy. My job is to get fired at every job I'm at. I just see what crazy stuff he does to get fired today.
7: I'm sure someone's doing that already.
6: If not,
7: know.
6: We could do that.
7: You wanna, there you go.
6: Where you want to go get fired from? We could do this.
7: Oh, man.
6: Not here, though.
7: Not here. We don't want to
6: get fired
7: from
6: here.
7: We love it here. It's
6: great.
7: The greatest.
6: Super, super fun.
7: Please keep us. Thank you. All right.
6: All right.
7: We're just talking. Just having some fun.
6: My story coming to us from Manassas.
7: Oh, yeah.
6: Which I believe is over in Virginia, where a man is in a bit of trouble. Going 72 to 25. Oh,
7: jeez.
6: That's twice the legal limit. Plus, he's a motorcycle guy. So I also hate when they're out there being reckless because I care about them so much. Just want you to be safe.
7: Be safe.
6: Fellas and fellettes. Is that
7: how
6: you say it?
7: Totally.
6: Okay. All right, cool. So this happened the other day. Manassas police had to stop a guy on August 16th. Again, going 72 and a 25. What was the reason? Why? Well, I'm just trying to get McDonald's before breakfast ends.
7: No, just trying
6: to get the old Mickey D's breakfast before it's over at 10 or 10:30. If it still ends, so I don't know. Was there a breakfast all day time? Don't they do all day now? Or is that,
7: I don't
6: is
7: think
6: it,
7: so. No, I think it's like ends at 11 maybe.
6: So,
7: or 10:30 or
6: something. He is reasoning again for the excessive speed. He's trying to get to that McDonald's breakfast. So, you know, obviously they're like, don't do that. Obviously got himself in trouble. Obviously got himself arrested for going that much over the speed limit. But I just got to let you know, folks, it's not worth it. It's not worth that breakfast. Ain't that good to be that speedy. Twice the legal limit plus.
7: Mm-hmm.
6: Almost three times. Three more miles away. 3 more miles per hour away from.
7: The food is not that good anywhere.
6: 3 times the legal limit of speed.
7: Anywhere.
6: So.
7: All right.
6: Don't recommend that.
7: All right. Well, be safe out there today. And don't do all of that.
4: Wow.
8: What the hell is even that?
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0: 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All right, thanks to Rachel for letting us know. She loaded up the free coffee today. She got Dunkin' and Tim Hortons.
1: Dang.
0: I love...
1: Did they not know?
0: A frugal queen.
2: We already saw that you went to Tim Hortons. We can't give you free Dunkin'.
0: They don't know. They don't care. Look at that. Go get your free coffee, okay? And go get your half-price tickets for the Haunted Forest. We were talking with them earlier in the show today. It sounds so cool, everything they have going on over there. If you want to check out the sweet deals that we have for sale right now, you can do that at WEDG.com. A lot of the sweet deals are on, like, super clearance right now. So
2: right,
0: go
2: which
0: grab
2: means
0: those
2: super
0: deals.
2: Discount.
0: Yeah, Haunted Forest and Clarence. It shares the same parking as the Great Pumpkin Farm, so you
2: yes,
0: know where it's
2: does.
0: Located. They are in the back of that space. And oh my gosh, it sounds incredible. So you're going to get half price tickets, but you can only get them on our website.
2: And it's spooky season, so grab that.
0: Go do it. All right, we'll be right back. Moment of Zen on the way.
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1: All right, some sun, some clouds today. Highs around 68 degrees tonight. Partly cloudy, lows getting down to 59. Tomorrow, bit of the same story. Some sun, some clouds, highs around 71. Same high for Thursday, but rain in the forecast, but we'll have some sunshine to look forward to over the weekend. 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

0: All right, we got to get out of here. Let Stella come in and do her thing. But before we go, here on 103.3 The Edge, thanks for being a part of the show today.
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0: And then join us tomorrow for your hump day show, okay? Back at it tomorrow with more Can't Beat Cassidy. Great prize this week for Can't Beat Cassidy. Dexter and the Moon Rocks.
1: Sold out show, buddy. Yep. It is a sold out show. You can't get in there unless you win with us.
0: All right, Anthony, you said that this is a home game this week, right?
1: This is a home game. This week, taking on the Pats.
0: All right, perfect. 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
1: Yeah, buddy.
0: WEDG.com for all your details. You will have a great time and looking get there early, okay?
1: Can't wait to see you guys. Come on down, say what's up, grab a slice, grab you a drinky drink. I'll be sipping that Finger Lakes. It's going to be a fun day.
0: Bro, I loaded up. I had the Finger Lakes pumpkin spice
1: with
0: oat milk or cream.
1: Uh-huh.
0: They made me a full-on iced coffee. They can do the same thing for you. It was delightful.
1: Nice.
0: It was delightful. But if you aren't a coffee person, there's a lot of other drinks for you. A
1: lot of other drinks there.
0: A lot of options.
1: Good
0: okay.
1: stuff. Good stuff.
0: Come
1: there.
0: On out. Before we get out of here, though, speaking of coffee, it is National Coffee Day.
1: It is National Coffee Day.
0: We are an alternative rock station, so we found the one thing that so perfectly combines coffee and alternative rock. Here is your moment of zen.
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0: The fact that that lives in Anthony's brain
1: forever. It'll never leave my brain.
0: It is in these hills that Juan Valdez and his trusty goat
1: gather coffee beans.
0: Incredible.
1: So ridiculous.
0: Rent free.
4: Done poisoning the youth for today, huh?
0: All right. See you tomorrow. Stay safe. Stay out of the ill-advised news.
1: Uh-huh.
0: And of course, let's go.
1: Bills and Sabres.
0: Oh my gosh. Why did I say Bisons? I did it wrong. Let's try it again.
1: Okay,
0: 3, 2, 1.
1: Let's go, Bills and Sabres!
0: And Bisons, too.
1: There you go.
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It's Stella helping you channel in your inner early Y2K pop punk demon. I'm here with you till 3 today. We have some great music we'll get to. Let's start off right now with Alt J.

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It's Stella. Text me. Let me know what's going on. 716-952-9334. That is my number for the next few hours. Talk to me. Let's see what's going on.

1033 The Edge. It's Stella. It's official. The group chat has been created. We're making the Halloween plans. We're actually a couple weeks behind schedule. This is something that should have been done about 2 weeks ago. When it comes to Halloween, if you want to do something fun, creative, you gotta get an early start on it. You can't procrastinate. I've learned that every single year because I constantly

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Julia Wolf right here on the edge. It's Stella. I went into Target recently and I was reminded why I don't go into Target. It's because they have that little cheap section right in front and I spend all of my money there. It's right before you even walk into the store for what you need. You can't help yourself. You levitate there. And I walked out of there with at least 4 coffee mugs. 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

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You know, Tuesday nights used to be for trivia. 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

Tame Impala right here on The Edge and streaming at WEDG.com. It's Stella. Thanks for hanging out with me on your Tuesday afternoon. I'm still here with you till 3 o'clock today.

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1: Yeah, I wonder if they put blush on their knees back in the day. 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
0: Here's the latest forecast on The Edge.
1: Today we're looking at a high of 72. Tonight, low of 57. Kind of humid out there, but we shouldn't see rain until later on in the week.
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0: And Anthony.
2: 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Yeah, yeah, yeah. 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

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It's Stella. Thanks for hanging out on your Tuesday afternoon. Let's keep it going right now with Foo Fighters.

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It's Stella. Happy National Coffee Day to all who celebrate. Are there any Western New York coffee spots that are doing any sort of deals for National Coffee Day? Not that I'm a big coffee drinker, but I do love a good iced coffee. I could get on board with this. 716-952-9334. Where'd you go?

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1033 The Edge at Stella. You'd think because, you know, we're in Halloween season, I'd want to watch some like horror movies, some slashers. This is my time for yearning. The weather drops. I want to watch a good romance movie. I'll save Mike Myers closer to the end of October. Give me Mr. Darcy in the meantime.

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It's Stella. Thanks for sticking with me throughout your Tuesday afternoon. You're stuck with me just a little while longer before Lexi gets in here, takes over. Let's keep it going right now with the Red Hot Chili Peppers.

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Do you remember when the All-American Rejects were going on those, that tour of like doing house parties, bowling alleys, gyms? They were just popping up in all different places. I did sign up The Edge. I signed up The Edge Garage to be put in there. And granted, they did end up canceling a lot of that tour when they were doing that. I'm hoping they saved the application. I'm hoping when the time is right, I'll get that call from them asking for more info on the Edge Garage.

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Lexi's up next. I'll see you tomorrow. I'm going to leave you here right now with Buffalo's new anthem. It's The Killers, right here on The Edge.

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Definitely feeling like fall today. If you're heading to Taking Back Sunday tonight, be sure to tag us on Instagram at 103.3 The Edge. The band's taking the stage at the Buffalo Outer Harbor. 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
1: And you're acting in a way that would not best reflect the company. 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
1: Tasting Todd with your tuna melt. 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
1: 71 degrees, cloudy skies in Buffalo. Looks like it's going to be a pretty cloudy evening if you're heading to the Outer Harbor. Heading into tomorrow, going to be a cloudy day. 73 degrees, rain for your Thursday and Friday. That's the weather on The Edge.
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1: 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My name is Lexi, and I can't believe it, but we got another tailgate party happening this Sunday out at the Big Tree. 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

The last concert of the summer, even though all the promos on the Edge say that, you know, Taking Back Sunday is coming to Buffalo this fall. It's just crazy. I don't know. It still feels like summer to me. But Taking Back Sunday tonight, along with Saves the Day, out at Terminal B, the Outer Harbor. I always love when Taking Back Sunday comes to town. 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

0: Joyce Manor, I used to go to this bar when I was 3-3 The Edge. My name is Lexi. Have you caught up with all the videos of Newfound Glory playing at Epcot and Disney World the other night? The videos are just so sad since the passing of the member of the band. And it's just, I was like all choked up watching the TikToks last night.
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Spending the afternoon with you. Are you heading to Taking Back Sunday tonight? 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

Music from Separ City, that's Self-Aware. It's 103 Through the Edge. I'll tell you what, I don't know, the last several days, it's been feeling much more fall-like than it has been. Of course, I mean, we're almost into October now. You know, the leaves just starting to, you know, get some color on the trees and whatnot. You get those crisp nights. And also, obviously, it'll be Halloween in just over a month or so. If you go to the website right now, WDG.com, go to Sweet Deals, you can get a half-off deal for the Haunted Forests. 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And really, there's more than that. 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You got the hayride, you got the walking trail, you got the haunted maze, too. The haunted maze has the clown den among its features there, which is terrifying. 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Franz Ferdinand here. Take me out. It's The Edge.

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3: 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Stuff coming from Paramore, before that, 21 Pilots. They're next.
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103 through the edge, another home game to look forward to next Sunday. 1 p.m. start as well again, so that's three straight home games for the team, and that can only mean the Edge tailgate party will be in full effect next Sunday outside the stadium at the Big Trees. We're going to be set up free admission to Abbott and 20A. You get your live music courtesy of Letter to Elise, tailgate anthem spun by DJ Crazy Beats, some food and drink specials too, some samples available, stuff from Finger Lakes Coffee Roasters, Genesee Brewing, Happy Dad Hard Seltzers, and much more. We hope to see you at the Big Tree next Sunday for the Edge tailgate party. It's Brennan with you this evening. My Chemical Romance on the way. Matt Mason as well. Let's walk the moon now on the Edge.

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Good to see My Chemical Romance back out of the road this year. They do have a number of shows booked for later on next month for the Hollywood Bowl in California before they depart for a tour of Southeast Asia for the month of November for My Chemical Romance. There is, or at least has been, talk of potentially a pretty large tour to come for the band next year, and then also potentially a new record for My Chemical Romance sometime in 2027 as well. None of that has been confirmed yet, but you'd have to think, you know, things are in the works. They're back on the road and everything, kind of back together doing their thing. So we'll keep you posted. Of course, music news always online, WDG.com. It's Brennan with you. It's the neighborhood here in private on the edge.

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5: 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Teachers, unwind on the patio. 4 till 7, $9 glasses of wine, $12 martini flights, $11 specialty cocktails. 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

Dog days are in fact over. Florence Welch is correct. It's definitely not summer anymore. It's been feeling quite fall-like lately, and tonight should be another chilly night, low 52 degrees, partly to mostly clear. I finally saw some sunshine break through as I was driving to the station earlier this evening, but it seems warmer for tomorrow. We could breach 70 degrees, finally, for the first time. I don't know how long, at least, like maybe a week or so, but low to mid-70s, a high for tomorrow, potentially some rain showers from the city northward later in the day tomorrow, and then warmer still for Thursday, 77. It's Brennan with you for Tuesday. The Paradox has a new EP due out this Friday called Proceed with Caution. From that, it's this song. I kind of like that. Now the Edge.